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4: Don't know who's been gassing them up.

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Saw my ex on Twitter, when a nigga hoe, you can do better. Graduated from a felon, smelling just like air on a river. I go Rick Owens leather, I go

unknown, trying to find a way back home to you again. I gotta get back to you, gotta get back to you. 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